0: feet. Jewelry fading wounds. We're made of fire. We're made of fire. And the sickness left my spine. But I, the feet let go. We're made of fire. We're made of fire. I just dream of simple dreams. Feet were made of fire. Happy oblivion. We're made of fire. Fire. Fire.
1: Fire.

0: Our feet were made of fire. We're made of fire. We can pass. Our feet were made of fire. We're made of fire. Fire. We're made of fire. And the sickness left my spine. But I feet let go. We're made of fire. We're made of fire. I just dream of sweet dreams. Feet were made of fire. Happy oblivion. We're made of fire. Fire, fire,
1: fire.

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If double language leads to uncertainty, then please sing as human as possible, as a gift of the spirit, with strict discipline.

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0: Si vous vous intéressez aux jeux de société, ou bien à l'histoire, ou encore à la dimension psychologique et sociologique du jeu, les Ludologues, c'est un mercredi sur deux, de 14h30 à 15h30, sur Radio Campus Grenoble.
1: Yeah, believe in you, because if you can't, how can you expect somebody else to? But it's been a long journey, I understand. You've been out here on your own, at least that's how it seems. Cause there's no shoulder to lean on, yet to stand firm on your own two feet. It's real in the field of life, full of

Everything we do, mothers are civilizations. We deserve our patience, restoration in the making. And I'm grateful for these changes, a new life we bringing. 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
1: Oh, I'm sorry. 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
1: We cower before thy divine and awesome majesty. 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

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Prepare to get hurt and mangled like Kurt Angle rookie year. 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

0: 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Je suis Lila Lakeyal, musicienne au ciel, membre de Radio Campus et de l'émission La Bouche, et fangirl absolue du groupe qu'on va interviewer en la personne de Jennifer Charles. Oh my God. Nous sommes également avec Candice à la technique, qui est artiste et membre de La Bouche également. 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Jennifer Charles, bienvenue dans nos montagnes. This interview will be in English if that's okay for you.
1: D'accord, ouais. Et ouais. Merci.
0: So, how has been your tour so far? How is it to be here right now? And yeah.
1: This is the first gig of the tour. So the tour, ici, c'est la première crêpe pour la tournée.
0: Oh, wow. C'est le premier concert d'une tournée de quelques mois? Yes, okay.
1: First concert of the tour.
0: Wow, we're so excited for this.
1: We are too, and it's beautiful to be back in Grenoble.
0: So it's been the seventh time we read about this. Seventh heaven, we hope, for
1: Lucky
0: you.
1: Lucky seven.
0: Yeah.
1: J'espère.
0: How come you have this special bond to this Le Ciel, this venue in our little town, mountain town? That's not Twin Peaks, but Grenoble. It's not too big.
1: Are you sure it's not Twin Peaks? Could be. Yes, we're very happy to be back here, and it's always a good vibe, and Le Ciel is a very special place, so we were very glad to be invited back after all this time.
0: Last time was in 2001 or 5, maybe, something like that.
1: Okay.
0: It's been, yeah?
1: You know better than I do. I've been busy, so.
0: Yeah, of course, yeah. I know that you have also a special relationship with France, also through some collaborations, some musicians of
1: yes.
0: your band who are French, right?
1: Yes.
0: Yes.
1: How? So we have Olivier Perez from, he also has his own project called Garcia Fun. Okay. And we have Mathieu Lopez, and he has his own solo project called Matelot, and they are both from Clermont-Ferrand.
0: Amazing. I was
1: yes,
0: there last weekend. So.
1: Auvergne.
0: Oh.
1: And that's where, and we know them. I know Mathieu through Jean-Louis Murat.
0: Oh, yes. The late, the past
1: the Jean-Louis, late Jean-Louis
0: Murat.
1: Oui.
0: That we loved as a great artist and human being, definitely. I would like, if you're okay with that, maybe we just hear a little excerpt from my favorite track of all yours. You have so many of them, of course. If you don't mind, we hear a little bit of it, and then we can.
1: Pourquoi pas?
0: Yes. So that's Drunk on Dark Sublime.
1: Nice choice.

0: I'm loving it. For me, it's really like the perfect blend of mystery, sensuality, and meaning-made music. So thank you so much for producing it. Could you maybe tell us more about this iconic title, if you have some words around it or about it?
1: Drunk and Dark Sublime?
0: Yes.
1: It's the feeling of the intoxication of something that can't be named. It's an ephemeral feeling, but you still feel intoxicated by something that is so ephemeral.
0: Wow, I love that. So you are celebrating your 30th career anniversary, is that correct?
1: That's correct.
0: Yes. What is the secret of longevity in the industry and maybe just in making art?
1: I don't know if it's a secret, but I just keep doing it. It's just what I know. And so it's my existence to continue whether someone is listening or not. I keep writing and I keep making things. Mm. And I don't know that one can answer for an industry, because I've never been oriented to catering to the industry. Mm-hmm. And that's one thing that I feel strong about, because I feel that the Elysian Fields listeners through our whole career are the most incredible listeners and the most incredible people. They're people that I would probably be friends with and that I would hang out with, because they're intelligent and they're open. And I don't think that they're necessarily people that like to be force-fed information. It's not like, here, buy this product. You know, a lot of things that are being sold, people will buy something just because it's being sold. And we've had, in some ways, we've had the advantage of being so obscure and underground for this whole time. And it's been challenging, of course, and it's difficult to survive in a kind of more technical way, in terms of, like, can we continue to make records? Can we continue to live by our art? Can we continue to go on tour? That's always a question. And every time I do it, I think perhaps this will be the last time. Mm. But it's never the last time for me to be making something. I could be living under a rock somewhere and be making things. And but we have been fortunate enough to continue to have new listeners and people from all over the world. And so we hear from people from many different countries. And in my mind and in my heart, I feel like there is an Elysian Fields community of people around the globe, and it gives me some hope.
0: Yeah, we are a secret tribe. I mean, we don't know each other in the network, but we are the network.
1: Yes.
0: I'm sure. Let's talk a little bit about your last album. Maybe tonight we will hear some tracks from it.
1: Sure.
0: Is it the 14th? Or am I counting right?
1: I think so. That sounds right. Yeah.
0: Something like that. What was the writing and production process on this one? Was it specific, or if you remember?
1: Well, for one thing, what was different about this one is we had Mathieu and Olivier come to New York to record, to be the rhythm section and make the record in New York. And that was nice, because we're usually working with them here. And we made this record in New York at a place called Reservoir Studios, and with a lot of the same people that we work with over the years, including Thomas Bartlett and Ed Pastorini.

0: In this album, there's a song called We're Losing Her.
1: Yes.
0: I really love the opening lines. We see ourselves in the reflection of all water, our ancient mother and our future daughter. Would you like to talk a little bit about this song and maybe this theme of the water that is really like in many, many songs and through all the albums, I feel there's like this.
1: Absolutely.
0: Flow.
1: So, you know, for me, this is a song about the environment. Mm. I mean, it can be, of course, I like to have many layers of meaning, and that's the songs that often touch me the most are songs that can mean different things in at different times and for different people. So someone might be going through something and it speaks to them in a certain way, and I don't want to dictate that for anyone, and that's the beauty of music. But this song definitely touches upon water being a sacred resource and how, you know, this is going to be, our planet is in trouble, and the access to water is going to be the next big thing around the globe. You know, a lot of people don't have this access to water, and we have to take care of the planet more.
0: Mm. Thank you. I love also another song called Before the Crashing Waves, with this video clip where we see you on a shore and very more maybe oniric or dreamlike space. And is there another layer of meaning about water in this one?
1: Well, you're right that I'm definitely attracted to water and aquatic themes, I suppose. Maybe it's because I'm a water sign, I'm a Scorpio, so I don't know. That video was directed by Lance Scott Walker. So The Crashing Waves is about the cycles of life and nature. And in the end, you are philosophical about it because everything goes back to the source, and you have a life, you are born, you have many different guises, different parts of your life where sometimes you're a child, then you might be a lover, and you might be someone's mother, and you might have loss, and you lose your lover, and you ask the great spirit of nature the meaning for this, and the answer is that it's all the same. It's all one.

0: for our French audience who are not part of the network of Elysian Field fan yet, I would love if you could put some of your words on your sound that is so specific to me. Like, I could hear just 3 seconds of an Elysian Field song and I feel like this is you know. So to quote the song Misunderstood in another album, right? Yeah. I love this line. When measuring potions, it's all about doses. How do you dose your unique, graceful, witchy, witty, intense mix of elegance, melancholy, sexiness, and humor, I would say, and other words, in your, like, Elysian Field sound?
1: How would I
0: what is the secret sauce, secret recipe?
1: I don't know that I can reveal that.
0: Yeah, no.
1: I think it's just a feeling. And it's hard for me to describe my own sound or my own music. Mm-hmm. And when people ask me, people that don't know me or that don't know my music, and they ask, well, what kind of music is it? What category? And they want a category because everyone wants to understand things in a linear fashion. What box can we put this into? Can we put it into indie, or can we put it into folk, or can we put it into rock or jazz? And I don't like categories. Mm-hmm. I think that they limit people, and I've never tried, and Oren and I have never tried to feel like we have to adhere to a certain recipe. It's just what we want to make in that time. And so when people ask me, oh, what kind of music do you make? I often say, it's Artisho music. because it might take some work, it might have some sharp bits, and some people might be afraid to get inside. And it takes time, so it's a sensual experience. But in the center, there's a very tender heart.
0: Oh.
1: And so that's the heart of it, is a heart of tenderness.
0: Oh, yeah. We can feel it, I think, when we hear. And maybe that's the experience as a listener that we receive above or beyond the layers. And yeah, thank you so much for not revealing the secret sauce. That's what we like. I wanted to... So, I must say, I'm not into love songs. That's almost a political stance I'm having here.
1: Yeah.
0: Apart from your songs. I must say, there's a special place where love songs make sense, and Elysian Field songs are really part of this place.
1: Thank you. I agree with you. I never try to sit down and make a love song.
0: Yeah.
1: I mean, that would be horrible.
0: So how do you maybe find inspiration on the most eternal and sung theme ever? And so maybe how is your writing process?
1: For my life.
0: Yeah? Yeah, I love that there's eros, the desire of it, the longing, the loss and the grieving, all the colors of it. There are a couple of songs for every little nuance of love. Would you agree with that?
1: Or? Yes, I would agree with it, but thank you. Thanks for noticing that, and especially for noticing that you can understand your English. It's very good. So, but I also want people who speak different languages, they don't necessarily have to understand the specific words, because if the expression is there and the music is there, you can understand the feeling, I think, of those nuances. But I don't like to make banal love songs. And,
0: yes.
1: And let's, you know, we can agree that love is never, it can be very complicated, and it's never all one thing.
0: Mm-hmm.
1: And I had a friend once, he also played in Elysian Fields for a short time. He was like the brother. He was a brother to Oren and myself. We call him a brother. And his name is George. And sadly, he killed himself. But he was a very funny guy, and sometimes would see someone that he was attracted to on the street, and he would say, this is the best thing we'll ever have. Meaning you can see someone and you can have everything. You can have a whole life. You can love this. You can have the love. You can have the loss. You can have it all inside in a moment. Mm. And you don't even have to go there in some ways. Like, and sometimes you look at someone and you have a moment of connection and you can say, that's the best thing we'll ever have. And you never see them again.

0: to end with, Candice and I, with also Ambre and Emily, who are not there but supporting the show, we have a radio show called La Bouche, the mouth.
1: La Bouche, ouais.
0: Yes. And we're promoting music made by women and gender non-confirming people.
1: I love that. I really appreciate that.
0: Oh,
1: and,
0: cool.
1: And, you know, for me, there's nothing more gratifying than being seen by other women, because more than anything else, I believe in women. And I think women are everything to me. And a lot of times I've felt in my career that certain things in my writing have gotten overlooked, because I've always been a very strong feminist and never wanted to be submissive to the patriarchy. And so...
0: Yeah, and we can feel it in your songs. I feel the feminine archetypes, myths, are very present in your writing, even that. I don't know if,
1: yes, and we will have a new song tonight, actually. We're going to do a French premiere. The first time ever played in Europe, in fact.
0: Okay.
1: And it's a new one. It hasn't been recorded yet, but it's called Grace Sherwood, and it's about... She was a real person who... was tried as a witch. And because we are living in really screwed up times again right now, especially I can speak for in my country, where you know, women are really being subjected to, but all over the world there's femicide, and women's strength and power have always been a threat
0: To other powers, and definitely.
1: And I really enjoy that. I don't enjoy the oppression, but I enjoy our strength and our power, and the fact that we can keep them afraid, because they should be afraid.
0: Yeah, we are scary
1: with our powers.
0: I love that. Thank you so much for your time. Maybe just to end on a note, what is the mouth representing to you, La Bouche? What is... whatever comes.
1: The mouth for me is a place for speaking your truth. And it's the place where, one of the places where your breath can reveal your chi and your life source. And so breath and the mouth is everything, and giving us our life and our chi, and the mouth is a beautiful thing. I'm glad you called the bush.
0: Thank you so much, Jennifer. That was beautiful. We are looking forward to hearing your concert tonight. This is like such a pleasure to have you here, and thank you for being a strong inspiration to many, many generations of people, women, musicians, dreamers, and it feels like whatever happens in the world, there's a song by Elysian Fields that can help us and ground us and make
1: us
0: dream.
1: I know.
0: Thank you so much.
1: And thank you for having me. It's been a great pleasure.
0: And à bientôt sur scène. We will be just there with you in a couple of hours now.
1: À toutes.
0: À toutes.
1: Je suis Jennifer Shell dans la bouche.
2: 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Bonne écoute!
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1: That there is no such thing as a bad boy or girl.
0: Well, a high school in Indiana. I don't know whether they followed your progressive theories or not.

0: Mary Jane, pot, weed, or teeth. Let's smoke a marijuana cigarette. Let's turn on, let's blast a joint.
1: Commissioner, don't you think that you're magnifying this issue?

0: marijuana cigarette was found on the floor of one of your classrooms. And another was found in the girls' gym.
1: And that's enough to start a big crusade in Sanibel High?